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0: insecurities are rare. 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
0: Jada's so blessed, and yet she needs more. 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

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Face pumping, make it say, órale. You can see me jumping in a Chevrolet. Running from the hood, I like, andale. Tabby tagging on the MTA. Willie on the trench, I like, shh, shh.

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Tell them make room, my body's an entree. I can turn a bad hoe into a fan. Cameras flashing, lights on, fucking up. Click, click, click, click, everywhere I go.

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0: Recordem també que el proper 23 de setembre és el centenari del naixement de John Coltrane.
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